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You're rocking with the Afternoon Reverie with Mondy here on 104.7 The Drop, Denver's Urban Alternative. The weekend is finally here, but baby, it is supposed to be a hot one, so I am encouraging you to stay very much so hydrated. If you got pets, bring them indoors. Don't want to leave your pets out there in the scorching sun. It's supposed to be record-breaking heat into the 100s, baby. 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

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It's your girl, Manji Reverie. 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

0: 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My time is up. We'll be back tomorrow, 10 a.m., to kick off your weekend. Until then, as always, if you're out in the lanes, safety first. Keep us locked. Indigo Jones up next.
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1: Sheesh! Who put Ludacris and Glorilla on a song together? Like, oh, that's a dangerous collaboration, and honestly, I love it. We're starting this Friday evening off right, friend, for the vibe with your girl Indigo Jones on 104.7 The Drop until midnight tonight, so let's get straight into it.

0: to scramble to get a flight. 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I realized you're the only number I know by heart. 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
1: Beautiful, beautiful song to start off the weekend, friend. 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We got your favorite vibes in the mix tonight, especially for this hot summer day. But one thing I really do love to see as I'm looking outside is to see the sky being so clear. Like, oh my gosh, all that haze, the ghetto, okay? But there's a lot of things going down this weekend, and it's also National French Friday. So we got a lot of things to talk about. So stay tuned until midnight tonight.

0: Indigo Jones on 104.7 The Drop. Today is Friday, but it's also National French Fry Day. And I'm going to tell you some of the best French fries ever per my ranking, because mine is the best ranking, because I'm either right or sometimes right. I'm never wrong. Stay tuned for the vibe check in less than 10 minutes.
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4: Happy Friday! We finally made it to the weekend, bestie, but today is National French Fry Day, which makes me absolutely excited because I love French fries. So I'm giving you my ranking of the best French fries in my opinion. So coming in third place, well, actually they're tied for third place, honestly, is Chick-fil-A and Wing Shack. Now, if you never had Wing Shack's fries, oh my God, they're so good because they're crinkle cut. Like, who don't love a crinkle cut fry? Like, come on. And then the waffle fries from Chick-fil-A, top tier. But coming in second place are Hop Dottie's fries. Now, this one was kind of tough because I do love Hop Dottie's French fries down because they have different types of fries. They have like a variety of fries, including like Parmesan truffle, taco, sweet potato, you name it. My favorite are the Parmesan truffle fries and the honey hot sage sweet potato fries. Ugh, I never was like a big fan of sweet potato fries. I ain't gonna hold you, bestie. But those honey hot sweet potato sage fries from Hop Dottie, 10 out of 10 would recommend. But coming in first place, drum roll please. Five Guys has the best fries ever, hands down. I said it here first, argue with the wall, not me, but they have the best fries, especially the Cajun ones. Like, the Cajun ones really do it for me, and it's just a perfect balance between crispy on the outside and soft on the inside. It's just so good. I wish that like my mom could have like the Five Guys fries because she would eat those up too, because she also loves fries, but she's allergic to peanuts, so that's not gonna work. But I will eat them up. But what is your ranking? Do you agree with this ranking in terms of the best French fries ever? Let me know and text me 303 or call me. Text me or call me 303-893-3767 for your favorite French fries ever. But you have officially checked into the vibes with your girl Indigo Jones on 104.7 The Drop.

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0: Snap. That last note at the end was just golden. Chef's kiss. You Belong to Me by Sam Pounds on 104.7 The Drop, all the way from Bahama, North Carolina. I had no idea that there was a city in North Carolina called Bahama, but I love that fun fact. But we also got some more soul and some more good music until midnight tonight, so keep vibing.
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0: Bestie, love me some Genevieve. She's starting this 8 o'clock hour off right this Friday evening. I love it. I love it. You are tapped into the vibe with your girl Indigo Jones on 104.7 The Drop. Until midnight tonight, we officially have made it to the weekend. It's National French Friday, and I'm craving French fries right now. I need those Five Guy fries immediately, expeditiously, stat. But this 8 o'clock hour, I will say the playlist theme is definitely giving multi-genre, okay? You got some of your alternative R&B, alternative hip-hop, traditional R&B, traditional hip-hop, and much, much more. But at the end of the day, what are we gonna have? Vibes, period. So let's get straight into it.
1: I want a timepiece.
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1: I want like 9 beats. 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

Gas Station Love by EJ Jones on 104.7 The Drop, giving us the summer energy that we need this Friday evening. And it's for the old souls too, okay? But we're gonna keep the energy going. So if you and old soul like me, this one's for you and it's a classic. This is Leave the Door Open by Silk Sonic.

0: 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You are vibing with your girl Indigo Jones, but it's hot outside and it's swimming weather. But in honor of that, I gotta tell you about the story of how I almost drowned. It was actually crazy. So stay tuned in less than 10 minutes.
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Indigo Jones, I want a 47 The Drop. This is the story about how I almost drowned when I was 5 years old. So me and my fam, we always used to go to Apex, which is a rec center way out. I don't even remember where it is. I just know it was far from my house. But it was a huge rec center where they had rock climbing, they had a little play area, gym area, and they had a huge pool. And that was the place, okay? All the things. They had like a kiddie pool, a hot tub, an adult section, and like a slide. So me being the happy, jolly kid that I was like, I want to go on the slide that's at the pool. And I went with my dad because I really wanted to go with my dad. Like, that's my dog, you know? So me and my dad, we went on the slide together, but we got a double two because for two people, right? But what should have been done, I should have sat in the front because, mind you, I'm 5 years old, so I'm only like 50 pounds. My dad is like 200 pounds at that time, you know what I'm saying? So it's like, he's a bigger guy. He should be in the back and I should be in the front. But actually, he was in the front and I was in the back. So when we went down the slide, all of his weight, once we got to the end of the slide, it lifted me up and I flung out of the tube and flew to the other side of the pool. And like, I plopped into the water. And at that time, I didn't know how to swim. And I still low-key don't know how to swim. But that's besides the point. But I was over there fighting for my life and they pulled me out of the water, so thankfully I was cool and everything was fine. But I almost drowned because of my dad having me in the back of the tube. Now I love my dad down, love you down dad, but like, let's not do that again. Thankfully I am okay, but you know, we live, laugh, love, and now we're doing better when we swim, kind of, sort of. We still doggy paddle, but besides the point. But we're gonna get back into the music. 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

0: Indigo Jones on 104.7 The Drop. I just want to give a quick shout out to Money Monroe for giving me such the sweetest message ever. That was not grammatically correct, but that's besides the point, because she said, "My beautiful sister, you are doing a triple A plus job. Girl, I let you down. I let you down. You have my heart. Thank you for listening to the station, because honestly, I wouldn't be able to vibe the way I do if it wasn't for you listening, tuning in, and lifting my spirit up." Okay, this is a whole thing. We're doing this together, okay? But something we can also do together is hang out at this event that is coming up July 25th.
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0: It's the weekend, baby. It's the weekend. And we start in the 9 o'clock hour with some Cardi B in the mix. Perfect for a Friday night. You feel me? Ooh, I'm having a time of my life. But you are tapped into the vibe with your girl Indigo Jones on 104.7 The Drop. And that also leads me into the playlist theme for this hour, which is for the girls, okay? All the music for the girls. Alex Isley, Ella May, Toni Braxton, ooh, Sid. Yeah, we got a good mix. So stay tuned for all the good energy. But let's slow it down with some R&B.
1: Darling,
2: slow down.
1: Let me love you.
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0: World were mine.
1: Beautiful, beautiful song. Oh my gosh, we really have all of your favorites in the mix tonight, bestie. But I'm really excited because this artist coming up right now, she is coming to the Mile High City very, very soon. And we are giving away tickets to her show. So you gotta tune in for your chance to win. But let's vibe right now. This is One of These by Ella May.

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1: 81st Deli.
3: No filter, all vibes. Indigo Jones got me.

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The coal was Rubik's. The coal was ruthless. The wind was music. 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

0: I'm hot on 104.7 The Drop. You're rocking with your girl Indigo Jones, but I will say this new album that dropped is also hot. I just have to do a wordplay real quick, you know, because no one really be like, yeah, this album is hot. Like, that's outdated for sure. But, you know, you get me. But you got to stay tuned in 10 minutes to find out what album dropped because it's fire.
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1: You know, we're all human, and you know, we're all sexual beings too, so it's lovemaking is just

quite slow. It's the sexual infrastructure.

You know, okay, I never said that I was a singer for real. I just love to vibe. That's what I do. You know what I'm saying? But you're rocking with your girl, Indigo Jones, on 104.7 The Drop. And we got some new music. And if you've been listening to my show, you know I've been talking about this for a while. But Baby Rose's new album, Yearnalism, has finally been released. And baby, it was worth the wait. Oh my God, I love that album down. Okay, it's 12 tracks long and it's 41 minutes long. But it's such a timeless album that literally gave me goosebumps listening to it all the way through. Like, it just has so much soul and then even moments of rock and jazz. It's just something about it is so rich and it feels like the ancestors are just crawling out in that album. Like, oh my goodness. Baby Rose, you did your big one with Yearnalism. And I had to look at what Yearnalism actually means, because it's actually not a real word. It actually is a combination between journalism and yearn, because she is documenting the feelings that she's yearning for and what that means to her. Love that creativity. But I gotta tell you my faves, okay, on this album. My faves so far are Is This Love by Baby Rose and El Mean. Ooh, ate that down. Dressed in Metal, I love the buildup, okay? Love the buildup. Friends Again, you already know how I feel. With Leon Thomas, yeah, old soul for real. Sunday, love that song too. Super mellow, super chill, and everything that I need. Believe Me and The Reason. Oh my God. 10 out of 10. But have you heard this album? And if you did, let me know what your thoughts are. 303-893-3767.

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0: 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You're vibing with your girl, Indigo Jones. I am so excited for this new Sid album. We've been waiting for 4 years. Ooh, it is coming next week, July 17th. So you know I am going to talk about it on my Friday show. So stay tuned for that, bestie.
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even though it is Friday night and it is the weekend and usually we be outside, like, if you inside, because personally, I like to be inside. This is a perfect song for a Friday night. Inside? In the house? Yeah, let that down. Starting this 10 o'clock hour off right for the vibe with your girl Indigo Jones on 104.7 The Drop. And it also is fitting for this 10 o'clock hour theme, which is definitely giving summer R&B. All the R&B mixes that are perfect for summertime, friend. So if you need some of that right now, this is for you, okay? But let's get right into it. Coming up next is Don't Play by Jungle featuring Mootalk.

It's grown and sexy over here. No kids allowed. No kids allowed. Smoke and Drink by Jordan Adetunji set in the tone. That's someone I'd actually love to see in concert, okay? I would love to hear. Sorry, I don't know the words, but you know what I'm talking about. You know what I'm talking about. But speaking of concerts, we got so many concerts coming to the Mile High City, and we have your chances to win. I got some more details in 15 minutes.

0: Indigo Jones on 104.7 The Drop. Today is National Friday, even though, oh, you know, I just realized something. It's Friday, like it's literally the day Friday, but it's actually National French Fry Day. Knee slapper. But that's besides the point. We were talking about all things French fries. So if you missed the recap and the vibe check, check out my ranking in less than 10 minutes.
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6: Happy Friday, bestie, and also Fry Day, because it was National French Fry Day. Oh my gosh, I'm such a quirky girl, and I love it, but that's besides the point. In honor of National French Fry Day, I had to give my top rankings of my favorite French fries, because it's the only one that matters. No, I'm just kidding. But coming in third place, I tied this for third place, were Chick-fil-A's fries and Wing Shack's fries. Oh my god, this is making me hungry, but I love Chick-fil-A's fries. Like, I really do. Like, I love a waffle fry, and I love that they have that, you know, seasoned with salt. That's all I need. And also the Wing Shack fries, fire. And it's a crinkle cut. I love a crinkle cut fry. Ooh, I'm gonna eat it up every single time. But the second one, or the one that's coming in second place, are Hop Dottie's fries. Now, this was hard to rank because, man, I love Hop Dottie. I really do, because they have a variety of fries, okay? Like, my favorite are the Parmesan truffle fries and the honey hot sage sweet potato fries. Like, I'm not even a sweet potato fry girly like that, but the honey hot sage ones from Hop Dottie, oh, once again, I'ma eat it up. But coming in first place, okay, drum roll please. It is Five Guys. I love Five Guys fries every single time. I also love that they fill the fries up to the brim. Not recently, because, you know, inflation, but they fill it up to the brim. I'ma get my money's worth when it comes to them French fries. And I love the Cajun ones. Those are my favorite. Oh, I love fries. I'm just a French fry person. If they're good and they make me feel good, I'ma eat them. I'ma eat it. Ah, I don't know if you've seen that meme from Rick Ross, but that's how I feel. But you have officially tapped into the recap of the Vibe Check with your girl Indigo Jones on 104.7 The Drop.

bit off. James had hard for his folks, telling why he ain't never get boxed in. Intro roofing to the ropes, keep climbing. 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Like my gang or two. 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I'm around hanging shoes.

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4: 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Yeah. Girl, you don't need you a genie.

What's in the way? Shit. I heard that you never been out on a cruise. Shit. Let's go catch a wave. Heard that you wanna see Paris. Baby girl, what's in the way? Heard that you never been out on a cruise. Baby girl, let's catch a wave. Heard that you wanna see Paris. Baby girl, what's in the way? Heard that you never been out on a cruise.

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That's such a great song. Such a great song. It's really grown, and I love it. I love a grown song. I really do. But you are tapped into the vibe with your girl, Indigo Jones. I can't believe it's already 11 o'clock, but it's Friday night. I see some of y'all outside, and I love that for you. I mean, it's summertime. Why not? Why not? Just be safe out here in these streets, okay? But while you're getting ready to go outside and you listening to me in the car right now, I got a nice playlist for you this 11 o'clock hour. It's definitely giving experimental. It's all the things. All the things, all the genres, all the sounds, everything that you need for your Friday night vibe. So let's get right into it, but we love this one coming up right now. This is Best Time by Brent Faiyaz.

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love that song, Down. I also love the album Love is a New Gangster. Like, it's just everything. It's everything for me. But he is going to be here in the Mile High City on November 7th for the 10 Years of Black Tour. And you do have a chance to win some tickets to go see him, friend. But you just got to stay tuned to 104.7 The Drop for your chance to win, because we are giving away tickets to many shows here in the Mile High City. That's all I got. But we still got some more vibes, some good R&B in the mix. So let's keep vibing, friend.

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0: that part. 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Hey, love that for me. Love that for me. But what I love for all of us is that the block party is coming up next month. And if you missed the tea, this is what's going down.
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Goals overachieved it. Thankful for my achievement. I just keep eating. I'm thankful. Focus on winning, cause nobody go save. What's happening?

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0: what a great song to end this Friday night, friend. I love it. I love it. But I just want to say, one, I got to go. But it's all right because I'll be back on your radio tomorrow, 7 to midnight. So stay tuned. But I love you down, bestie, all the time, all the time. This is your girl, Indigo Jones, on 104.7 The Drop. Have a great rest of your weekend. Please, please, please stay hydrated and rested out here because it's going to be hot in these streets this weekend. I really want you to be safe, friend, because a heat stroke is a real thing, okay? Don't do that. Don't do that. But I love you down. Have a great rest of your night, and I will see you later. Bye.
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Leaving letters to my lover. It's a one set in the world. Reinvested in my rubber cars. Reinvested in my schedule ones. Never know I need to love and not fly. But stay with me. I got a problem with escapism. Way simmer. Hard in the heart of Nazis. They sipping. 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They truthful. I'm rhyming. The rock is lost. We make visits. Don't be spoiled with sparks in space. You are.

DJ Sunday Roshi coming to you live on WWUR Worldwide Underground Radio, the People's Radio. We got a couple more hits for you, a couple more jams for you. Top of the hour. Make sure you keep it locked in. Make sure you roll one up, or don't roll one up. Be safe out there. Don't sip too much. We'll be back soon. Back at you. Top of the hour. WWUR.

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1: Sardines.
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The streets are alive. DNA Picasso has arrived at the center of it all. Calm in the chaos, unstoppable in motion. The city's watching. The world is listening.

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1: You eat Campbell's soup?
2: Very rarely.
1: Chicken noodle
2: soup. I have to be so feverish.
1: That's canned chicken, hate
2: yeah,
1: to tell you.
2: And it's just, I don't agree
1: clam
2: with
1: chowder.
2: It.
1: Ew. Sardines.
2: I'm not eating that.
1: You would never eat a sardine?
2: Not a sardine nor an anchovy. 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

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See, I'm from a long line of musicians. On the west side of Chicago, we different. That's why everything I do got intention. Cause I didn't know what I went through trying to get it.

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0: Somehow it ends in pain. 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I'm here to tell you, look, there's power in the mind.
1: Look, there's power in the mind.
0: There's power in the mind.
1: There's power in the mind.
0: I swear there's power in the mind.
1: That's power in the mind.
0: Just seeking you will find. I'm here to tell you that it's power in the mind.
2: But I know I'll never fit in certain structures. Selfish, mentally poor, sadistic motherfuckers. So sick of the spurious, I'm in an odyssey. These demons not controlling me. I'm here so I can set them free. There's one thing to expect from me, and that's the unexpected. They think they got the last laugh, but I ain't even been. How dare you kick me in the face when I'm offering peace.
0: Alright, let me load up.
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0: 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Time and time again, I've tried to make a change. 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Somehow it ends in pain. The weak are manifesting. 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Your blessing, yes, you're destined to be anything you want. I'm here to tell you, look, there's power in the mind. There's power in the mind. Just know seeking you will find that there is power in the mind. And you can be anything you want to be.
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1: That's canned chicken. 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
2: 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Ew.
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1: The Denver Zoo Conservation Alliance's Vietnamese pot-bellied pig, Harley, along with his animal ambassador friends, will host a birthday sing-along on July 17th. 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

Itty bitty, there's a numerologist. 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

sometimes I think they don't truly understand me, you know? 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

0: 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Yeah.
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Your girl, Maji Reverie, rocking with you until 2 p.m. Big shout outs to Saray. She called and said that she is doing some early Saturday morning cleaning and she would like to hear some Mobb Deep. I'm like, all right, we used to clean the house to some different music, but I guess this will get you through it. I got it for you right now, baby.

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1: Yeah. Chick-a-doom, chick-a-doom, chick-a-doom.

0: super proud of my brothers, the Wu-Tang Clan. They are headed to the Rock and Roll Hall of Fame this September. I'm going to see if I could pop in there and get some footage for you back here at home. Excited for them. What an accomplishment. Right now, I got my brothers Raekwon and Ghostface Killah with Mac and Lobster.
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1: That's canned chicken, hate to tell you.
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1: Clam chowder?
2: Ew.
1: Sardines?
2: I'm not eating that.
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At 11 o'clock here on 104.7 The Drop, Devil's Urban Alternative. Your girl, Manji, referee rocking with you until 2 p.m. Hoping that you are enjoying this very hot weekend. Definitely urging you to stay hydrated. Make sure your pets got plenty of water and everybody is good, baby. A little bit later, we're going to be talking about our upcoming block party. We got live on Kuvo. Lots of things popping this summer. Turn us up. Okay.

Savage featuring Brandy. Yo, I saw a clip earlier this week that made me a little bit worried and sad. The internet is mad cruel. Brandy had popped out and she was doing a speech or something at some type of event, and you can see that she has visibly lost a big amount of weight, right? So the first thing the internet does is start talking. She looks this, she looks that. And I said, this reminds me of when Chadwick Boseman got sick and had started losing weight and was secretly battling cancer, and the whole internet just went in on his appearance. Hopefully, Brandy is okay. If she's not, sending prayers to that entire family as a whole. I hated to see it, but I hate it even more because the internet has no chill, baby.

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Devil's Arbor Alternative. I'm hoping that you are finding some type of ingenious way to stay cool. I don't even think I want to hit no pools or nothing. Just find me a freezer to sit in throughout the weekend. I am Manji Reverie on your radios until 2 o'clock. 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

I don't want to be nobody's lover. I don't want to be nobody's friend. I'm somebody's mom. I'm cool with that. That was K. Trinata featuring Rochelle Jordan, lover and friend here on 104.7 The Drop, Devil's Orbit Alternative.

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1: Live on Kubo presents Sunset Sessions. We got Afro Beta Miami meets the Denver Skyline July 25th right here at the Buell Public Media Center. It's going to be an absolute vibe. The tickets. The weather is real nice. So definitely looking forward to a warm next couple of weeks. Hopefully a little cooler than this. But you can get tickets and information at our sister site for that event, KU.

0: celebrating 30 years of some of his most iconic albums this weekend in the Bronx, baby. He is at Yankee Stadium tonight, or yesterday was night one. I think he did Reasonable Doubt yesterday, today. I don't know which one of the albums he's doing, and tomorrow he's doing a third before heading over to London. I think Jay-Z kind of got a chip on his shoulder and something to prove, but baby, I am here for it.
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3: 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It's the Bria Flow. 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
1: Ludacris featuring GloRilla, Real Hustler. Okay, I like that joint. Top of the 1 o'clock here at 104.7 The Drop. Your girl Maji Reverie rocking with you for another hour. Got some Arrested Development coming up, some coffee, you know, the good old joints. As always, you can hit us on the text lines 303-893-DROP. Yeah.

Alternative Manji Reverie, rocking your Saturday afternoon. Yo, joints like that, everyday people, people every day. The kind of songs I remember waking up to clean the house to early Saturday mornings. So definitely takes me way back. I'm on your radios for about another 45. You can hit us on the text line 303-893-DROP. Keep us locked.

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Another hot weekend in the Mile High. I wanted to take a second to invite you to our annual block party coming up August 28th at the Lovett Pavilion. We got Butcher Brown in the house. The block party is definitely some of my favorite events in the last couple of years. So hopefully we will see you there. You can get more information at our website, thedrop1047.org.

0: right, Denver, my time is up. I will be back on Monday, 2 p.m. for the afternoon reverie. It's going to be a hot weekend. As always, stay hydrated. Be safe. Till Monday. Peace.
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the juice and I'm on the count a couple dollars like the Palo Santo. Toss on some midnight. If I ain't getting to it, I don't sleep right. 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

0: It's been one time, it's been again. 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
1: Communication coming in. 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I do wish I had scientists or engineer friends. 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Get out of here, petrol is cheaper than it's ever been. 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A dollar more and you will get upgraded. 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

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Tone Stiff, Fly. I tell you what, it is hot outside. If you don't know, you may feel like you fly. It is so hot. It's supposed to be 97, and I think it's going to get up to 100. So just be prepared for that. If you outside already, then you already know. If you inside listening, what's up? Sugar Bear here on a Saturday. I got you today. Let's have some fun, even though the weather's hot. Because the vibes are immaculate. Spell immaculate. I'm not doing that. I'm just going to play the music. Jill Scott right now. Let's go.

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104.7 The Drop. You looking for something to do this weekend? I got all the details coming up. There's so much to do this weekend, but I know, as I mentioned before, it is hot as you know what. But I'll fill you in. Give me about 8 minutes. I got you.

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0: 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Okay, I told you I was going to let you know what's popping this weekend. 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So if you're looking for more info, colbaf.org. 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But this is a cultural experience you don't want to miss. 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

0: You're still looking for real love. Mary J. Blige singing to you. It's hard out here. If you're in the dating world, you already know it's kind of tough. So keep going. Just keep going. And keep listening to us. We got good music. My name is Sugar Bear. How do you do? 303-893-3767. That's how you get a hold of me. 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

The beautiful Kaylani, or I call her Baylani, she can't do no wrong for me. Goodness gracious. We folded, kicking things off. 104.7 The Job, Sugar Bear. I'm in here today. How you doing? Okay, 303-893-3767. Got some Joe on deck. I'm going to take you back with that. Uncle Herb, Salt and Pepper, Black, PJ Morton, 112. Man, it's going to be a good hour of music. As always, if you didn't know, it's 104.7.

We are the home for music discovery. If you didn't know, we have a section on our website called Put You On. That means we're putting you on to some artists that maybe you've heard of, or maybe you haven't, like this group right here. They're a duo. They're magnificent. Gena, G-E-N-A. And I love it. You got to check out the new album, too. This one's called Do You Want to Be a Star on 104.7 The Drop.

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0: 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Okay, we love giving you information about what you're hearing, right? Uncle Irv is the name. The song's called Worth It. He's out of Boston, and he has Uncle Irv's cheesecake. That's what he's known for. If you know about it, then maybe you know. I haven't had it, but they say online that it is magnificent, and now he's in this music space. So you got to love that. 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But Uncle Irv, you see, we're giving you music that you're like, wow, I am just knowing this. I never heard of that. I never knew that about him. That's what we love to do here at 104.7 The Drop. More of that on the way.
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0: under pressure. Think I finally understand the lesson. First time felt stuck, grew to feeling better. Second time around, I wrote a letter. 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I've been fighting through the truth.
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0: 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Lamalee and I got a chance to talk to them. There's no more four people in the group. It's only two of them performing. They did a good job along with All For One. They were here. It was a great show. But we asked them their favorite groups, their top five R&B groups of all time. You got to go check that out. It's on our Instagram at The Drop 303.
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It's 104.7 The Drop. They're reserving alternative. Sugar Bear, what's happening, baby? Good hour coming up. Ty Dolla $ign, Black Odyssey, J.I.D., and some Coco Jones. Right now, we're getting into Amber Mark. I'm just doing me on 104.7 The Drop.

0: Coco Jones, Double Back, 104.7 The Drop, working on a new project. She just released a new song on Friday, so if you're a fan of hers, go check it out. Here's a tidbit maybe you didn't know. She is Ashley on the new reinstallment of The Fresh Prince of Bel-Air. Yeah, she's doing her thing, acting, singing, super talented. So is this guy, J.I.D.
1: 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On a national, you know it go down.
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0: ThriftCon is here for 2 days at the National Western Center today and tomorrow, 10 to 5. If you love this, if you know about this and thrifting, if you were one of those heads that love to go, they got performances out there and all kinds of stuff. And I saw online that one of the Denver Broncos, the running back, Tyler Batty, he's on stepping off the field and kind of putting his fashion out there on the floor at ThriftCon, which is really cool. So if you're looking for something to do, I mean, listen, Denver, don't come here saying you ain't got nothing to do here. There's a lot to do here. You just got to look for it. Or you can just listen to us, 104.7 The Drop. 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

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Listen, let me put you on. Baby Rose is the artist. The song is called But Never Mind. From D.C., she's a singer, songwriter, producer, originally from Fayetteville, North Carolina, and her new album just dropped on Friday called Yearnalism. So go check her out. 10 tracks on there. She has a song with Leon Thomas as one of the features, but man, she's one of those artists you have to check out. See, you see, when you turn and listen to us and you choose us, we put you on the good music.

0: 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Oh my goodness, Blackstreet, Don't Leave. That's a classic. Let me ask you, who would you pick between Blackstreet, New Edition, or 112? No, I don't put New Edition in there because they're classic. 112 or Blackstreet, who you pick? Or Jagged Edge. Yeah, there you go. Jagged Edge, Blackstreet, or 112. Who you got? Let me know. 303-893-DROP. Just curious.
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0: You eat Campbell's soup?
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2: soup? I
0: have
2: to be so feverish.
0: That's canned chicken, hate to tell you.
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0: Clam chowder?
2: Ew.
0: Sardines?
2: I'm not eating that.
0: You would never eat a sardine?
2: Not a sardine nor an anchovy, okay?
0: No chovies either?
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0: 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It was awesome. Shout out to our winner, D-Trade, gave us a wonderful performance. Y'all voted for him, and all of our participants for Battle for the Block were incredible. But here's D-Trade right now. This song's pretty dope. 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
1: Yeah. Girl, you don't need you a genie to push for that.

What's in the way? I heard that you never been out on a cruise. 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Heard that you wanna see Paris. 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Heard that you never been out on a cruise. 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Heard that you wanna see Paris. Baby girl, what's in the way? Heard that you never been out on a cruise.

priceless. You show me how to love again. 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Cause baby girl, I'm so used to being alone. And a man ain't without a woman's touch. I lied if I ever said you ain't enough.

0: 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Anything on your mind, you can say, son, but you gotta know.
1: 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Never put no one above me. That's why I do the things that I

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Stay cool out there. 104.7 to drop Denver's Urban Alternative. What's goody? Sugar Bear here. Tell your auntie I'm on the radio. Let her know. Auntie, Sugar Bear on again. Yeah. Every Saturday I'm here 2 to 7. With all this good music, we're going to do that. Loonies, I got Jill Scott, Kate Renata, and so much more. Destin Conrad is his name, and this one's called Make It Up. Check it out.

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This is exciting. The Block Party is back along with our sister station, 89.3 Kuvo Jazz. Put it on your calendar, August 28th. Levitt Pavilion is open to the public. You can get VIP if you want it. 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The group is named Butcher Brown, and this is what you're hearing right now. Check this out.

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1: This is gonna be a start to finisher. 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

0: 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Sugar Bear here. Real quick, I got to let you know about Live on Kuvo presents Sunset Sessions. 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

104.7 The Drive. That's Masego right there. I Win. New album on the way on the 17th. It's called Fix Your Face. Now, here's what's interesting. He moved to Brazil because he had a devastating house fire, right? So he went there and reset himself and recorded this album. I cannot wait to hear this. I know one of the singles is new music that I'm sure we're going to be playing soon called Breathe. So be on the lookout for that. But the new album, Fix Your Face, coming out July 17th. Shout out Masego.

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Now why you wanna go and do that, love, huh? 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

0: Shout out to Janet Jackson, 61 years old, looking like she's 41. And I'm telling you, that was my crush. I still love her. And if she ever was in the line at Chipotle right in front of me, I'm shooting my shot. I'm just saying. She probably like, you know, the Chipotle, the new honey chicken, whatever they got. If I ever see her line at Chipotle, it's on, Janet. I'm just telling you.
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